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2: Bit lower humidity later this afternoon and into tonight with lows either side of 50 under fair skies. A lot of 60s for highs, partial sunshine tomorrow, and then mostly sunny skies on Friday. From the Stormwatch 9 Weather Center, I'm meteorologist Kevin Skorupa.
0: It's 72 degrees.

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2: go, go!
3: Bit lower humidity later this afternoon and into tonight with lows either side of 50 under fair skies. A lot of 60s for highs, partial sunshine tomorrow, and then mostly sunny skies on Friday. From the Stormwatch 9 Weather Center, I'm meteorologist Kevin Skorupa.
0: It's 71 degrees.

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3: Bit lower humidity later this afternoon and into tonight with lows either side of 50 under fair skies. A lot of 60s for highs, partial sunshine tomorrow, and then mostly sunny skies on Friday. From the Stormwatch 9 Weather Center, I'm meteorologist Kevin Skorupa.
0: It's 71 degrees.

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2: Bit lower humidity later this afternoon and into tonight with lows either side of 50 under fair skies. A lot of 60s for highs, partial sunshine tomorrow, and then mostly sunny skies on Friday. From the Stormwatch 9 Weather Center, I'm meteorologist Kevin Skorupa.
0: It's 72 degrees.

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2: Bit lower humidity later this afternoon and into tonight with lows either side of 50 under fair skies. A lot of 60s for highs, partial sunshine tomorrow, and then mostly sunny skies on Friday. From a Stormwatch 9 Weather Center, I'm meteorologist Kevin Skorupa.
0: It's 72 degrees.

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2: Bit lower humidity later this afternoon and into tonight, with lows either side of 50 under fair skies. A lot of 60s for highs, partial sunshine tomorrow, and then mostly sunny skies on Friday. From the StormWatch 9 Weather Center, I'm meteorologist Kevin Skorupa.
0: It's 69 degrees.

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3: Bit lower humidity later this afternoon and into tonight with lows either side of 50 under fair skies. A lot of 60s for highs, partial sunshine tomorrow, and then mostly sunny skies on Friday. From the Stormwatch 9 Weather Center, I'm meteorologist Kevin Skorupa.
0: It's 69 degrees.

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2: Bit lower humidity later this afternoon and into tonight with lows either side of 50 under fair skies. A lot of 60s for highs, partial sunshine tomorrow, and then mostly sunny skies on Friday. From the StormWatch 9 Weather Center, I'm meteorologist Kevin Skorupa.
0: It's 67 degrees.

Hey, it's Old Aching Adenoid, Johnny Woo Woo Ginsburg, with another blast from the past, another Wemex Forgotten 45.

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Hi, it's good guy Arnie Ginsberg, and it's time to say woo-woo Ginsberg, because right now we're going to give you another Wemex Forgotten 45 free with your order. Are you ready?

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Another forgotten 45 you almost did forget.

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And then I saw the Jag slide into the curve. I know I'll never forget that horrible sight. I guess I found out for myself that everyone was right.

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Are you losing your memory? Are you going cuckoo? Let's bring it back right now with another great Wimax Forgotten 45.

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2: We start the day with clouds, then gradually becoming mostly sunny with a high near 63. Tonight, areas of frost after 5 a.m., otherwise partly cloudy, low around 37. Tomorrow, sunny with a high near 66. Tomorrow night, partly cloudy, low around 46. And Saturday, mostly cloudy with a high near 62. And that's the latest forecast.
3: It's 58 degrees.

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2: We start the day with clouds, then gradually becoming mostly sunny with a high near 63. Tonight, areas of frost after 5 a.m., otherwise partly cloudy, low around 37. Tomorrow, sunny with a high near 66. Tomorrow night, partly cloudy, low around 46. And Saturday, mostly cloudy with a high near 62. And that's the latest forecast.
3: It's 56 degrees.

0: Johnny Woo Woo Ginsburg here with another Good Guys Forgotten 45. 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
2: Good morning. This is Jerry Gilbert with the WMEX News Headlines. President Trump says he's in no hurry when it comes to Iran. Speaking to reporters Wednesday morning, Trump questioned if Iranian leaders have the good of the people in their minds. He said there's a lot of anger in Iran right now because people are living so poorly. Trump's latest comments come as Iran's Revolutionary Guard is threatening to escalate the war beyond the Middle East if the U.S. and Israel decide to attack again. An aircraft carrier strike group has arrived in the Caribbean among tensions between the U.S. and Cuba. U.S. Central Command announced Wednesday the carrier USS Nimitz had entered the region. It comes as the Justice Department has charged former Cuban President Raul Castro with murder over a 1996 incident where Cuban fighter jets shot down two planes operated by a group of Miami-based Cuban exiles, killing four. The White House has been applying pressure on Cuba's regime by cutting off the country's main source of oil from Venezuela, which United Nations officials say has worsened the humanitarian crisis facing the island nation. The Department of Health and Human Services is issuing an advisory warning about children's screen time, highlighting its effects on sleep and mental health. The Surgeon General's warning that harmful screen use among young people has become a public health concern. It notes that exposure often begins before a child's first birthday and increases with age. By adolescence, many kids spend more time on screens than they do sleeping or attending school. Michael Bay is set to direct a new film about a recent major military operation. Bay is collaborating with Universal Pictures to tell the story about the two pilots who were rescued from Iran during Operation Epic Fury. The military action was first approved by President Trump in February 2026. In April, a rescue mission took place to save two pilots from a downed U.S. Air Force F-15E Strike Eagle. The script will be adapted from Mitchell Zuckoff's upcoming book about the incident, which is set to be published in 2027. Vanessa Trump says she's been diagnosed with breast cancer and is now undergoing treatment. In an Instagram post Wednesday, the ex-wife of Donald Trump Jr. said she recently had a medical procedure and is working closely with doctors while remaining focused and hopeful. Vanessa Trump, who shares five children with Donald Trump Jr., is currently dating golf star Tiger Woods. And that's the WMEX News headlines. 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
2: 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Good morning. This is Jerry Gilbert with the WMEX Sports Flash. Sports reports on WMEX are underwritten by Spence & Matthews Insurance Agency in Berwick, Maine. They do the shopping, so you don't have to. The Red Sox swept their series against the Royals after a 4-3 win in their finale in Kansas City last night. Jaron Duran stayed hot after going 2-for-5 with a 2-run homer. Boston has now won 3 straight and will host Minnesota Twins for a 3-game set that starts tomorrow night at Fenway Park. Aaron Rodgers is set to retire after this NFL season. The Pittsburgh Steelers quarterback told reporters Wednesday that this will be his last year. Rodgers has flirted with retirement the past few off seasons, and his final season will be his second with the Steelers. The longtime quarterback was drafted by the Green Bay Packers in 2005 and played 18 seasons there, winning a Super Bowl in 2010. Rodgers played for the New York Jets for two seasons before heading to Pittsburgh. The Thunder responded in a big way to even the Western Conference Finals. Shai Gilgeous-Alexander scored 30 points to push his squad past the Spurs 122-113 in Oklahoma City last night. The best-of-seven series shifts to San Antonio for Game 3 on Friday. Meanwhile, in the Eastern Conference Finals, the Knicks will try to go 2 up when they host the Cavaliers at Madison Square Garden tonight. Scottie Scheffler will be looking to defend his title at the CJ Cup Byron Nelson from TPC Craig Ranch. Scheffler won last year's tournament by 8 strokes after finishing atop the leaderboard at 31 under par. The 29-year-old will be alongside Brooks Koepka and Siwoo Kim for the first and second rounds. And that's the WMEX Sports Flash. 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
2: We start the day with clouds, then gradually becoming mostly sunny with a high near 63. Tonight, areas of frost after 5 a.m., otherwise partly cloudy, low around 37. Tomorrow, sunny with a high near 66. Tomorrow night, partly cloudy, low around 46. And Saturday, mostly cloudy with a high near 62. And that's the latest forecast.
0: It's 56 degrees at 105.9 WMEX FM.

0: It's Gary James in the radio. Coming up, the latest weather forecast, and at the top of the hour, we've got the latest news and sports for you.
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2: We start the day with clouds, then gradually becoming mostly sunny with a high near 63. Tonight, areas of frost after 5 a.m., otherwise partly cloudy, low around 37. Tomorrow, sunny with a high near 66. Tomorrow night, partly cloudy, low around 46. And Saturday, mostly cloudy with a high near 62. And that's the latest forecast.
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0: 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It's a little after 7 o'clock.
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2: Good morning. This is Jerry Gilbert with the WMEX News Headlines. President Trump says he's in no hurry when it comes to Iran. Speaking to reporters Wednesday morning, Trump questioned if Iranian leaders have the good of the people in their minds. He said there's a lot of anger in Iran right now because people are living so poorly. Trump's latest comments come as Iran's Revolutionary Guard is threatening to escalate the war beyond the Middle East if the U.S. and Israel decide to attack again. An aircraft carrier strike group has arrived in the Caribbean among tensions between the U.S. and Cuba. U.S. Central Command announced Wednesday the carrier USS Nimitz had entered the region. It comes as the Justice Department has charged former Cuban President Raul Castro with murder over a 1996 incident where Cuban fighter jets shot down two planes operated by a group of Miami-based Cuban exiles, killing four. The White House has been applying pressure on Cuba's regime by cutting off the country's main source of oil from Venezuela, which United Nations officials say has worsened the humanitarian crisis facing the island nation. The Department of Health and Human Services is issuing an advisory warning about children's screen time, highlighting its effects on sleep and mental health. The Surgeon General's warning that harmful screen use among young people has become a public health concern. It notes that exposure often begins before a child's first birthday and increases with age. By adolescence, many kids spend more time on screens than they do sleeping or attending school. Michael Bay is set to direct a new film about a recent major military operation. Bay is collaborating with Universal Pictures to tell the story about the two pilots who were rescued from Iran during Operation Epic Fury. The military action was first approved by President Trump in February 2026. In April, a rescue mission took place to save two pilots from a downed U.S. Air Force F-15E Strike Eagle. The script will be adapted from Mitchell Zuckoff's upcoming book about the incident, which is set to be published in 2027. Vanessa Trump says she's been diagnosed with breast cancer and is now undergoing treatment. In an Instagram post Wednesday, the ex-wife of Donald Trump Jr. said she recently had a medical procedure and is working closely with doctors while remaining focused and hopeful. Vanessa Trump, who shares five children with Donald Trump Jr., is currently dating golf star Tiger Woods. And that's the WMEX News headlines. 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
2: Good morning. This is Jerry Gilbert with the WMEX Sports Flash. Sports reports on WMEX are underwritten by Spence & Matthews Insurance Agency in Berwick, Maine. They do the shopping, so you don't have to. The Red Sox swept their series against the Royals after a 4-3 win in their finale in Kansas City last night. Jaron Duran stayed hot after going 2-for-5 with a 2-run homer. Boston has now won 3 straight and will host Minnesota Twins for a 3-game set that starts tomorrow night at Fenway Park. Aaron Rodgers is set to retire after this NFL season. The Pittsburgh Steelers quarterback told reporters Wednesday that this will be his last year. Rodgers has flirted with retirement the past few off seasons, and his final season will be his second with the Steelers. The longtime quarterback was drafted by the Green Bay Packers in 2005 and played 18 seasons there, winning a Super Bowl in 2010. Rodgers played for the New York Jets for 2 seasons before heading to Pittsburgh. The Thunder responded in a big way to even the Western Conference Finals. Shea Gilgeous-Alexander scored 30 points to push his squad past the Spurs 122-113 in Oklahoma City last night. The best-of-7 series shifts to San Antonio for Game 3 on Friday. Meanwhile, in the Eastern Conference Finals, the Knicks will try to go two up when they host the Cavaliers at Madison Square Garden tonight. Scottie Scheffler will be looking to defend his title at the CJ Cup Byron Nelson from TPC Craig Ranch. Scheffler won last year's tournament by 8 strokes after finishing atop the leaderboard at 31 under par. The 29-year-old will be alongside Brooks Koepka and Siwoo Kim for the first and second rounds. And that's the WMEX Sports Flash. 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
2: We start the day with clouds, then gradually becoming mostly sunny with a high near 63. Tonight, areas of frost after 5 a.m., otherwise partly cloudy, low around 37. Tomorrow, sunny with a high near 66. Tomorrow night, partly cloudy, low around 46. And Saturday, mostly cloudy with a high near 62. And that's the latest forecast.
0: It's 56 degrees at 105.9 WMEX FM.

0: 1059 WMEX with Gary James in the morning. We've got the latest news and sports coming your way at the top of the hour. 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
1: We start the day with clouds, then gradually becoming mostly sunny with a high near 63. Tonight, areas of frost after 5 a.m., otherwise partly cloudy, low around 37. Tomorrow, sunny with a high near 66. Tomorrow night, partly cloudy, low around 46. And Saturday, mostly cloudy with a high near 62. And that's the latest forecast.
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2: Good morning. This is Jerry Gilbert with the WMEX News Headlines. President Trump says he's in no hurry when it comes to Iran. Speaking to reporters Wednesday morning, Trump questioned if Iranian leaders have the good of the people in their minds. He said there's a lot of anger in Iran right now because people are living so poorly. Trump's latest comments come as Iran's Revolutionary Guard is threatening to escalate the war beyond the Middle East if the U.S. and Israel decide to attack again. An aircraft carrier strike group has arrived in the Caribbean among tensions between the U.S. and Cuba. U.S. Central Command announced Wednesday the carrier USS Nimitz had entered the region. It comes as the Justice Department has charged former Cuban President Raul Castro with murder over a 1996 incident where Cuban fighter jets shot down two planes operated by a group of Miami-based Cuban exiles, killing four. The White House has been applying pressure on Cuba's regime by cutting off the country's main source of oil from Venezuela, which United Nations officials say has worsened the humanitarian crisis facing the island nation. The Department of Health and Human Services is issuing an advisory warning about children's screen time, highlighting its effects on sleep and mental health. The Surgeon General's warning that harmful screen use among young people has become a public health concern. It notes that exposure often begins before a child's first birthday and increases with age. By adolescence, many kids spend more time on screens than they do sleeping or attending school. Michael Bay is set to direct a new film about a recent major military operation. Bay is collaborating with Universal Pictures to tell the story about the two pilots who were rescued from Iran during Operation Epic Fury. The military action was first approved by President Trump in February 2026. In April, a rescue mission took place to save two pilots from a downed U.S. Air Force F-15E Strike Eagle. The script will be adapted from Mitchell Zuckoff's upcoming book about the incident, which is set to be published in 2027. Vanessa Trump says she's been diagnosed with breast cancer and is now undergoing treatment. In an Instagram post Wednesday, the ex-wife of Donald Trump Jr. said she recently had a medical procedure and is working closely with doctors while remaining focused and hopeful. Vanessa Trump, who shares five children with Donald Trump Jr., is currently dating golf star Tiger Woods. And that's the WMEX News headlines. 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
2: 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This is Jerry Gilbert with the WMEX Sports Flash. Sports reports on WMEX are underwritten by Spence & Matthews Insurance Agency in Berwick, Maine. They do the shopping, so you don't have to. The Red Sox swept their series against the Royals after a 4-3 win in their finale in Kansas City last night. Jaron Duran stayed hot after going 2-for-5 with a 2-run homer. Boston has now won 3 straight and will host Minnesota Twins for a 3-game set that starts tomorrow night at Fenway Park. Aaron Rodgers is set to retire after this NFL season. The Pittsburgh Steelers quarterback told reporters Wednesday that this will be his last year. Rodgers has flirted with retirement the past few off seasons, and his final season will be his second with the Steelers. The longtime quarterback was drafted by the Green Bay Packers in 2005 and played 18 seasons there, winning a Super Bowl in 2010. Rodgers played for the New York Jets for two seasons before heading to Pittsburgh. The Thunder responded in a big way to even the Western Conference Finals. Shai Gilgeous-Alexander scored 30 points to push his squad past the Spurs 122-113 in Oklahoma City last night. The best-of-seven series shifts to San Antonio for Game 3 on Friday. Meanwhile, in the Eastern Conference Finals, the Knicks will try to go two up when they host the Cavaliers at Madison Square Garden tonight. Scottie Scheffler will be looking to defend his title at the CJ Cup Byron Nelson from TPC Craig Ranch. Scheffler won last year's tournament by 8 strokes after finishing atop the leaderboard at 31 under par. The 29-year-old will be alongside Brooks Koepka and Siwoo Kim for the first and second rounds. And that's the WMEX Sports Flash. 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
2: We start the day with clouds, then gradually becoming mostly sunny with a high near 63. Tonight, areas of frost after 5 a.m., otherwise partly cloudy, low around 37. Tomorrow, sunny with a high near 66. Tomorrow night, partly cloudy, low around 46. And Saturday, mostly cloudy with a high near 62. And that's the latest forecast.
0: It's 57 degrees at 105.9 WMEX FM.

0: 1059 WMEX for the most amazing oldies and Gary James in the morning. We've got the latest news and sports coming up at the top of the hour. 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
1: We start the day with clouds, then gradually becoming mostly sunny with a high near 63. Tonight, areas of frost after 5 a.m., otherwise partly cloudy, low around 37. Tomorrow, sunny with a high near 66. Tomorrow night, partly cloudy, low around 46. And Saturday, mostly cloudy with a high near 62. And that's the latest forecast.
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2: Good morning. This is Jerry Gilbert with the WMEX News headlines. President Trump says he's in no hurry when it comes to Iran. Speaking to reporters Wednesday morning, Trump questioned if Iranian leaders have the good of the people in their minds. He said there's a lot of anger in Iran right now because people are living so poorly. Trump's latest comments come as Iran's Revolutionary Guard is threatening to escalate the war beyond the Middle East if the U.S. and Israel decide to attack again. An aircraft carrier strike group has arrived in the Caribbean amid tensions between the U.S. and Cuba. U.S. Central Command announced Wednesday the carrier USS Nimitz had entered the region. It comes as the Justice Department has charged former Cuban President Raul Castro with murder over a 1996 incident where Cuban fighter jets shot down two planes operated by a group of Miami-based Cuban exiles, killing four. The White House has been applying pressure on Cuba's regime by cutting off the country's main source of oil from Venezuela, which United Nations officials say has worsened the humanitarian crisis facing the island nation. The Department of Health and Human Services is issuing an advisory warning about children's screen time, highlighting its effects on sleep and mental health. The Surgeon General's warning that harmful screen use among young people has become a public health concern. It notes that exposure often begins before a child's first birthday and increases with age. By adolescence, many kids spend more time on screens than they do sleeping or attending school. Michael Bay is set to direct a new film about a recent major military operation. Bay is collaborating with Universal Pictures to tell the story about the two pilots who were rescued from Iran during Operation Epic Fury. The military action was first approved by President Trump in February 2026. In April, a rescue mission took place to save two pilots from a downed U.S. Air Force F-15E Strike Eagle. The script will be adapted from Mitchell Zuckoff's upcoming book about the incident, which is set to be published in 2027. Vanessa Trump says she's been diagnosed with breast cancer and is now undergoing treatment. In an Instagram post Wednesday, the ex-wife of Donald Trump Jr. said she recently had a medical procedure and is working closely with doctors while remaining focused and hopeful. Vanessa Trump, who shares five children with Donald Trump Jr., is currently dating golf star Tiger Woods. And that's the WMEX News headlines. 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
2: 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Sports reports on WMEX are underwritten by Spence & Matthews Insurance Agency in Berwick, Maine. They do the shopping so you don't have to. The Red Sox swept their series against the Royals after a 4-3 win in their finale in Kansas City last night. Jaron Duran stayed hot after going 2-for-5 with a 2-run homer. Boston has now won 3 straight and will host Minnesota Twins for a 3-game set that starts tomorrow night at Fenway Park. Aaron Rodgers is set to retire after this NFL season. The Pittsburgh Steelers quarterback told reporters Wednesday that this will be his last year. Rodgers has flirted with retirement the past few off seasons, and his final season will be his second with the Steelers. The longtime quarterback was drafted by the Green Bay Packers in 2005 and played 18 seasons there, winning a Super Bowl in 2010. Rodgers played for the New York Jets for two seasons before heading to Pittsburgh. The Thunder responded in a big way to even the Western Conference Finals. Shai Gilgeous-Alexander scored 30 points to push his squad past the Spurs 122-113 in Oklahoma City last night. The best-of-seven series shifts to San Antonio for Game 3 on Friday. Meanwhile, in the Eastern Conference Finals, the Knicks will try to go two up when they host the Cavaliers at Madison Square Garden tonight. Scottie Scheffler will be looking to defend his title at the CJ Cup Byron Nelson from TPC Craig Ranch. Scheffler won last year's tournament by 8 strokes after finishing atop the leaderboard at 31 under par. The 29-year-old will be alongside Brooks Koepka and Siwoo Kim for the first and second rounds. And that's the WMEX Sports Flash. 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
2: We start the day with clouds, then gradually becoming mostly sunny with a high near 63. Tonight, areas of frost after 5 a.m., otherwise partly cloudy, low around 37. Tomorrow, sunny with a high near 66. Tomorrow night, partly cloudy, low around 46. And Saturday, mostly cloudy with a high near 62. And that's the latest forecast.
0: It's 58 degrees at 105.9 WMEX FM.

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2: We start the day with clouds, then gradually becoming mostly sunny with a high near 63. Tonight, areas of frost after 5 a.m., otherwise partly cloudy, low around 37. Tomorrow, sunny with a high near 66. Tomorrow night, partly cloudy, low around 46. And Saturday, mostly cloudy with a high near 62. And that's the latest forecast.
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That's the Beatles. Good morning, Rochester. It's Thursday, the 21st of May, 2026. Let's see. We got a mostly cloudy day on tap for today. Our high is going to top out about 65 degrees. Winds are calm. Tonight, mostly cloudy, gradually becoming clear, and a low around 37. I call that almost perfect weather. And the music to go along with it is for you here at WMEX-FM. That's the sound of Frankie Valli and the Four Seasons. And Rag

Four Seasons and Ragdoll at WMEX FM and the Dick Taylor Thursday Show. Today is National Memo Day, so Maria, get out the steno pad, take a memo. Better yet, make it a letter. Send it to my wife, RBG. Last night.

Be careful, Barbara Mason. Don't answer that question too quickly, right? On this day in 1908, some lucky audience members in Chicago watched the first horror movie in American history. It was called Dr. Jekyll and Mr. Hyde. This adaptation of Robert Louis Stevenson's 1886 novella was advertised as thrilling and marvelous. But because no copies of the film are known to have survived, modern audiences can only imagine whether it lived up to its hype. I don't know. First horror movie in America shown on this day, 1908. That'll get people all tightened up in their seats, I'm sure. Archie Bell and the Drells.

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3: We start the day with clouds, then gradually becoming mostly sunny with a high near 63. Tonight, areas of frost after 5 a.m., otherwise partly cloudy, low around 37. Tomorrow, sunny with a high near 66. Tomorrow night, partly cloudy, low around 46. And Saturday, mostly cloudy with a high near 62. And that's the latest forecast.
0: It's 62 degrees at WMEX FM.

We sway into the music of Johnny Rivers on this Thursday morning and the Dick Taylor Show. Wildlife biologists need your help if you'd like to volunteer. Now, let me tell you what you'd be volunteering for. You'd be volunteering to count bats. Yes, bats. Yeah, volunteers who have bats in their barn or other outbuildings are invited to conduct bat counts this summer as part of New Hampshire's Bat Count Project to help monitor summer bat colonies in the Granite State. Volunteers are asked to conduct at least one bat count in June and one bat count in July. They say it's easy to participate. You want more information or maybe you'd like to volunteer, you can call Haley at 603-862-5527. Listen, people, we got to count bats. Herman's Hermits on Wemex.

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Said, boys, it's a mark for me. By then, the taillight was all you could see. Now the fellas ribbed me for being behind, so I thought I'd make the Lincoln unwind. Took my foot off the gas, and man alive, I shoved it on down into overdrive. Wound it up to 110, my speedometer said that I hit top end. My foot was glued like lead to the floor, that's all there is, and there ain't no more. Now the boys all thought I lost my sense, and telephone poles looked like a picket fence. 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My fenders was clicking the guardrail post, the guy beside me was white as a ghost.

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Don't you know by then we'd be low on gas. 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Feel the tension, man, what a ride. 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And that cat, he pulled over and let us by. Now all of a sudden she started knocking down in the dip. 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Red light was blinking, the cops was after my hot rod Lincoln. 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And he said, son, you're gonna drive me to drinking if you don't stop driving that hot rod Lincoln.

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2: We start the day with clouds, then gradually becoming mostly sunny with a high near 63. Tonight, areas of frost after 5 a.m., otherwise partly cloudy, low around 37. Tomorrow, sunny with a high near 66. Tomorrow night, partly cloudy, low around 46. And Saturday, mostly cloudy with a high near 62. And that's the latest forecast.
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Hey, it's Old Aching Adenoid, Johnny Woo Woo Ginsburg, with another blast from the past, another Wemex Forgotten 45.

0: 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It's just a minute before 11 a.m.
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I still love that song. 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Here's Elton John.

0: John Cougar Mellencamp hurts so good, right, Gary? As he turns another year old today. Yes, indeed. Our boss, Gary James, our morning man here at WMEX FM, is having a birthday today. We want to say happy 76th birthday to Gary James. We hope you have a fabulous day today.
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3: We start the day with clouds, then gradually becoming mostly sunny with a high near 63. Tonight, areas of frost after 5 a.m., otherwise partly cloudy, low around 37. Tomorrow, sunny with a high near 66. Tomorrow night, partly cloudy, low around 46. And Saturday, mostly cloudy with a high near 62. And that's the latest forecast.
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Every mother's son, come on down to my boat, baby. WMEX-FM and the Dick Taylor Thursday Show. City Rochester is going to host a rededication of Shaw Park at City Hall. They're going to rename it Veterans Park. They're doing that on Monday, June the 8th, beginning at noon. The park between City Hall and the fire department, originally named for former Rochester Mayor John Shaw by his own administration back in the mid-70s, is going to be renamed and rededicated. And the ceremony is open to the public. That's coming up on Monday, June the 8th at noon. Gary Lewis and the Playboys on WMEX.

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2: We start the day with clouds, then gradually becoming mostly sunny with a high near 63. Tonight, areas of frost after 5 a.m., otherwise partly cloudy, low around 37. Tomorrow, sunny with a high near 66. Tomorrow night, partly cloudy, low around 46. And Saturday, mostly cloudy with a high near 62. And that's the latest forecast.
0: It's 62 degrees at WMEX FM.

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Love or Let Me Be Lonely. It's the Dick Taylor Show. Let's see, today is World Bee Day. I don't recommend you have bees for lunch, but you know what bees make are honey. And today it would be great to top with whatever you're having with some honey. Always makes everything sweeter and tastes better, don't you think? Walker Brothers on Wemix. The sun ain't gonna shine anymore.

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After years of declining attendance on this day in 2017, in part due to animal rights protests, the Ringling Brothers and Barnum & Bailey Circus gave what it said would be its final performance. But in 2023, the circus returned, only this time with an animal-free show. 105.9 WMEX-FM. The moral is never say never, right? We're never coming back. Don't ever say that. Here's ELO and Living Thing on WMEX.

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3: We start the day with clouds, then gradually becoming mostly sunny with a high near 63. Tonight, areas of frost after 5 a.m., otherwise partly cloudy, low around 37. Tomorrow, sunny with a high near 66. Tomorrow night, partly cloudy, low around 46. And Saturday, mostly cloudy with a high near 62. And that's the latest forecast.
0: It's 63 degrees at WMEX FM.

Four Seasons and Big Man in Town at WMEX-FM. Reminder that our municipal offices, including our public library and recreation department, are all going to be closed on Monday, May the 25th, in observance of Memorial Day. Our trash and recycling pickup will be delayed by one day for the entire week due to the Memorial Day holiday. Monday's route is going to be picked up on Tuesday, and each day will be delayed one day. The week will finish with Friday's route being picked up on Saturday. If you have any questions, you can contact our Public Works Department. 105.9 WMEX FM. Here's ABBA.

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You sit around moping, crying, crying. 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Well, before you do anything right,

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2: We start the day with clouds, then gradually becoming mostly sunny with a high near 63. Tonight, areas of frost after 5 a.m., otherwise partly cloudy, low around 37. Tomorrow, sunny with a high near 66. Tomorrow night, partly cloudy, low around 46. And Saturday, mostly cloudy with a high near 62. And that's the latest forecast.
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Hi, it's good guy Arnie Ginsberg, and it's time to say woo-woo Ginsberg, because right now we're going to give you another Wemex Forgotten 45 free with your order. Are you ready?

Marty Wu, Ginsburg's Forgotten 45 this hour from David Gates and Bread, Lost Without Your Love. And the year for that one, 1977.

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Sunday will never be the same. 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And we kicked off the 1 o'clock hour of the Dick Taylor Thursday show with the reflections and Just Like Romeo and Juliet. Well, she had a dream. And her dream was to fly solo across the Atlantic Ocean. And in 1932, American aviator Amelia Earhart became the very first woman pilot to solo a plane across the Atlantic Ocean. Dreams come true. Yeah.

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2: We start the day with clouds, then gradually becoming mostly sunny with a high near 63. Tonight, areas of frost after 5 a.m., otherwise partly cloudy, low around 37. Tomorrow, sunny with a high near 66. Tomorrow night, partly cloudy, low around 46. And Saturday, mostly cloudy with a high near 62. And that's the latest forecast.
0: It's 64 degrees at WMEX-FM.

Diana Ross, Supreme's Love Child, WMEX-FM, and the Dick Taylor Thursday Show. The Rochester Veterans Council is going to be hosting the Rochester Memorial Day Parade coming up on Monday. The parade's going to step off from the Holy Rosary Church on North Main Street at 10:30 a.m. sharp, designated with a cannon shot. That's how everybody in town's going to know the parade has begun. The parade's going to proceed throughout the Lilac City. It's going to conclude at a Rochester Common in time for the ceremonies at the Flags of Honor. Now, along the parade route, there's going to be rolling road closures, so you're asked to remain alert and follow directions from our Rochester police and parade attendants.

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Christopher Cross and Arthur's theme at WMEX-FM and the Dick Taylor Thursday Show. I think the best lyric of all time was written in this song I'm going to play for you now from Glenn Campbell, Wichita Lineman. And I need you more than want you, and I'll want you for all time. 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
2: We start the day with clouds, then gradually becoming mostly sunny with a high near 63. Tonight, areas of frost after 5 a.m., otherwise partly cloudy, low around 37. Tomorrow, sunny with a high near 66. Tomorrow night, partly cloudy, low around 46. And Saturday, mostly cloudy with a high near 62. And that's the latest forecast.
0: 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No.

microphone around just for that song. New vaudeville band, Winchester Cathedral, and we kicked off the 2 o'clock hour of the Dick Taylor Thursday Show with the Crystals and Do Ron Ron. And we keep on trucking. Yeah. Eddie Kendricks. Keep on trucking.

0: That's Kid Rock all summer long at WMAX-FM. We're having a good time here at the radio station today. We are celebrating our boss's birthday. Gary James having a birthday today. He's 76 years old. See Gary out and about today. Wish him a very happy birthday. Manna for the Hungry is a grassroots program where each week a different restaurant or business prepares a hot or cold meal to help feed the hungry in our community. 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Manna for the Hungry. 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
2: We start the day with clouds, then gradually becoming mostly sunny with a high near 63. Tonight, areas of frost after 5 a.m., otherwise partly cloudy, low around 37. Tomorrow, sunny with a high near 66. Tomorrow night, partly cloudy, low around 46. And Saturday, mostly cloudy with a high near 62. And that's the latest forecast.
0: It's 63 degrees at WMEX-FM.

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Registration's now open for a half-day course for women who want to develop the skills necessary to better understand how New Hampshire's resident and migratory birds help foster relationships with both nature and the local community. The New Hampshire Becoming an Outdoor Woman. Bow. Yeah, the BOW program presents birds as connectors. And let's see, that's happening on June the 6th, happened from 9 in the morning to 11:30 in the morning at the Owl Brook Hunter Education Center in Holderness, New Hampshire. Now, you can sign up by going to nhbow.com, nhbow.com. Registration is limited to 15 participants, and you must be at least 18 years of age. Up and away. 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
2: We start the day with clouds, then gradually becoming mostly sunny with a high near 63. Tonight, areas of frost after 5 a.m., otherwise partly cloudy, low around 37. Tomorrow, sunny with a high near 66. Tomorrow night, partly cloudy, low around 46. And Saturday, mostly cloudy with a high near 62. And that's the latest forecast.
0: It's 63 degrees at WMEX FM.

Woo Woo Ginsburg here, and all up and down the coastline and the lakes region, nothing pops up those good memories like a good Wemex Forgotten 45.

and I'll share my key with you. That's Melanie Sofka and Brand New Key, our Forgotten 45 this hour from 1971. That's going to do it for me on this Thursday afternoon. Big Tim's in next following the 3 o'clock news. I'll be back tomorrow morning. Till then, keep that radio on.

That's Roy Orbison on 105.9 WMEX FM. Good afternoon, Rochester. It's a Thursday afternoon, May the 21st, National Strawberries and Cream Day, National Waitstaff Day, National Memo Day, and National Red Cross Founders Day.

I love it when that summer wind comes blowing in. That's old Blue Eyes, Frank Sinatra, WMEX-FM. 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
0: Some areas of frost overnight, otherwise partly cloudy, low around 37. Tomorrow, sunny with a high near 66. Tomorrow night, partly cloudy, low around 46. Saturday, mostly cloudy with a high near 62. And Saturday night, a 50% chance of showers after 9 p.m., mostly cloudy with a low around 43. And that's the latest forecast.
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0: Some areas of frost overnight, otherwise partly cloudy, low around 37. Tomorrow, sunny with a high near 66. Tomorrow night, partly cloudy, low around 46. Saturday, mostly cloudy with a high near 62. And Saturday night, a 50% chance of showers after 9 p.m., mostly cloudy with a low around 43. And that's the latest forecast. It's 63 degrees at 105.9 WMEX-FM.

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Hey, this is Arnie Woo-Woo Ginsburg. Are you losing your memory? Are you going cuckoo? Let's bring it back right now with another great Wemex Forgotten 45.

1961, Little Caesar and the Romans, and those oldies but goodies. Every time I hear that song, all I can think of is Gary James, who's actually having a birthday today. I won't say he's old, but let me just say he was a technical advisor on Jurassic Park. Here's Del Shannon on WMEX.

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2: With SRN News, I'm Bob Agnew with Washington. Secretary of State Marco Rubio says Iran cannot be allowed to profit off its chokehold on the Strait of Hormuz.
3: No one in the world is in favor of a tolling system. It can't happen. It would be unacceptable. It would make a diplomatic deal unfeasible if they were to continue to pursue that. So it's a threat to the world if they were to try to do that. And it's completely illegal, by the way.
2: And Rubio also says that there are some good signs of progress in the talks with Iran.
3: If we can get a good deal done, that would be great. I'm not here to tell you that it's going to happen for sure, but I'm here to tell you that we're going to do everything we can to see if we can get one. But if we can't get a good deal, the president's been clear, he has other options. I'm not going to elaborate on what those are, but everybody knows what those are.
2: And the U.S. has unveiled an indictment against a former Cuban leader, Raul Castro, for his role in downing an American aircraft. Acting Attorney General Todd Blanche says it sends a strong message.
4: For the first time in nearly 70 years, senior leadership of the Cuban regime has been charged in this country, in the United States of America, for acts of violence resulting in the deaths of American citizens.
2: That involved the fatal downing of two planes 30 years ago. House Judiciary Committee Republicans are rejecting subpoenas for architects of the new anti-weaponization fund at the Department of Justice. We get more of that from correspondent Bernie Bennett.
5: House Republicans rejected a bid from Judiciary Committee Democrats to subpoena several Trump administration officials involved in the establishment of a new $1.8 billion anti-weaponization fund that's been cast in a negative light. Ultimately, 18 House Republicans voted Wednesday to dismiss the motion to compel testimony from those involved in the creation or execution of the account. The new fund was announced Monday as part of a settlement deal with President Trump, where he agreed to drop his $10 billion lawsuit against the government over the leak of his tax returns, in part in exchange for the creation of the account. Bernie Bennett, Washington.
2: This is SRN News.
6: Tim Richmond! I don't know what that was about. I am outraged. I may hire an attorney. I may sue.

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We kick the 4 o'clock hour off with Len Barry. Here's David Gates and Bread on the Thursday edition of the Richmond Radio Disaster. Good afternoon.

0: got to be one of the greatest sax solos in the world on that song. That's Jerry Rafferty in Baker Street. It's just about 20 minutes after 4 o'clock on the Richmond Radio Disaster.
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0: Some areas of frost overnight, otherwise partly cloudy, low around 37. Tomorrow, sunny with a high near 66. Tomorrow night, partly cloudy, low around 46. Saturday, mostly cloudy with a high near 62. And Saturday night, a 50% chance of showers after 9 p.m., mostly cloudy with a low around 43. And that's the latest forecast. It's 63 degrees at 105.9 WMEX FM.

That's Barbara Lewis. You don't have to be a stranger. Welcome in. 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
0: Some areas of frost overnight, otherwise partly cloudy, low around 37. Tomorrow, sunny with a high near 66. Tomorrow night, partly cloudy, low around 46. Saturday, mostly cloudy with a high near 62. And Saturday night, a 50% chance of showers after 9 p.m., mostly cloudy with a low around 43. And that's the latest forecast. It's 63 degrees at 105.9 WMEX-FM.

Arnie Woo Woo Ginsburg here with another Good Guys Forgotten 45. 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

That's the Beatles. What is it they say? Money isn't everything, but it's far ahead of what's in second place. Hey, it was on this day, May the 21st in 1914, that the Greyhound Bus Company was founded by Carl Wickman in Hibbing, Minnesota.

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1 month ago today, I was happy as a lark. But now I go for walks, to the movies, maybe to the park. 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You know, tomorrow is their future. But for me, just another day. 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I keep saying, she'll be back, but today, again.

0: Thanks for letting me make your afternoon a little brighter with the best music around. 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
0: Some areas of frost overnight, otherwise partly cloudy, low around 37. Tomorrow, sunny with a high near 66. Tomorrow night, partly cloudy, low around 46. Saturday, mostly cloudy with a high near 62. And Saturday night, a 50% chance of showers after 9 p.m., mostly cloudy with a low around 43. And that's the latest forecast.
3: It's 63 degrees at 105.9 WMEX-FM.

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Going all the way back to 1956, that's Elvis Presley on WMEX FM. 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
0: Some areas of frost overnight, otherwise partly cloudy, low around 37. Tomorrow, sunny with a high near 66. Tomorrow night, partly cloudy, low around 46. Saturday, mostly cloudy with a high near 62. And Saturday night, a 50% chance of showers after 9 p.m., mostly cloudy with a low around 43. And that's the latest forecast. It's 62 degrees at 105.9 WMEX FM.

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Today is May the 21st, and it was on this day in 1971 that Marvin Gaye's 11th album, What's Going On, was released. It's considered the best album of all time by the Rolling Stone magazine, The Guardian, and the New Music Express. 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
1: Some areas of frost overnight, otherwise partly cloudy, low around 37. Tomorrow, sunny with a high near 66. Tomorrow night, partly cloudy, low around 46. Saturday, mostly cloudy with a high near 62. And Saturday night, a 50% chance of showers after 9 p.m., mostly cloudy with a low around 43. And that's the latest forecast. It's 61 degrees at 105.9 WMEX-FM.

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My heart is a symphony. According to my cardiologist, my heart is more like a punk rock rave, but we won't go there. 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
0: Some areas of frost overnight, otherwise partly cloudy, low around 37. Tomorrow, sunny with a high near 66. Tomorrow night, partly cloudy, low around 46. Saturday, mostly cloudy with a high near 62. And Saturday night, a 50% chance of showers after 9 p.m., mostly cloudy with a low around 43. And that's the latest forecast. It's 60 degrees at 105.9 WMEX FM.
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76 Gold from David Soul. Don't give up on us, baby. Nah, don't give up. Steve West is coming up next into the night with all your favorite oldies. Good Lord, management willing. I'll see you tomorrow at 3, right after the Dick Taylor Show. I'm Tim Richmond. Have yourself a great evening.

0: I'm Tim Richmond. Have a great evening. 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
2: Some areas of frost overnight, otherwise partly cloudy, low around 37. Tomorrow, sunny with a high near 66. Tomorrow night, partly cloudy, low around 46. Saturday, mostly cloudy with a high near 62. And Saturday night, a 50% chance of showers after 9 p.m., mostly cloudy with a low around 43. And that's the latest forecast.
0: It's 57 degrees.

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